0: Elke ochtend van 6 tot 9. De Nieuwe Morgen.
1: When I wake up in the morning, I say, well, good morning, Lord. What would you have me to do today? My life is yours. My time is yours. I give myself to you. Guide me today, Lord. I wish to do the things that you desire for me to do. I'm yours to command.

Change had happened there, but just what, I didn't know. John believed a miracle, but I just turned to go. Circumstance and speculation